0: serve. Lions have three seniors in Gilbert, Diamond, and Sims. Gilbert serve. Down to the back row of the Lions, and Sims just goes backwards, falls over, and hits it into the stands. And it's 23-9.
1: Smart move by Jasper just to push it to the back row.
0: Back as far as it could
1: go. Where nobody was. And Jocelyn did everything she could to hit it. But
0: Jocelyn was creeping in, and the ball went behind her. 23-9 Wildcats. Lila Schmidt serving. Schmidt serve. Halo Harmon hits it back. Sims dives after it. And the Lions, Harmon gets it over.
1: Nice job.
0: That ball was in the very back, and the Lions somehow got it over, and Diamond knocks it down, but it's out. And now we're at match set.
1: Match point. Set point. Match point, sorry.
0: At 24-9. Serving for the match now, the Wildcats hit it to Halo Harmon. Gilbert, Taryn Brown. Breitweiser now back row. Will be Boozy hitting over. Brown is there. In the middle is Diamond. Blocked right back by Corbin. And a little dump set wins this one.
1: Wow.
0: By Recker, their setter. And 25-9. The Wildcats win it in three tonight. 25-14, 25-7, and 25-9.
1: I did remind Coach McAtee to come talk to us. No matter what happens, she said she will try.
0: All right, so we'll take a break. Come
1: back stats for you
0: with her post game and Coach McAtee if she remembers. 25-9, the final in the third set. Right back after this in Racer Radio Sports.
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0: Back at Jack Butcher Arena tonight, where the Lady Wildcats dominated the first home match of the season for the Lions. The Lady Lions go 0-2, 25-14, 25-7, 25-9. And, Coach, it's just a tough team to gauge your team with, but you still would like to see, and if Coach McAtee does come up, I know she still would like to see a better performance from her team.
1: Well, yeah, and the competitiveness, just like you talked earlier, Greg, we're just out of position in a lot of spots. Especially when they were going up to kill. Yes, they're tall. Yes, they're experienced.

0: Communication tonight on balls that they could get to, and then they fall because either we weren't talking, or maybe we were talking too much. Both are called for it. I don't know, but but many times the Lions could have got to the ball. It was obvious, but just fell in between, and that can't happen.
1: Yeah, you can't have that. You do have some experience out there in our part. We got four girls that played a lot last year, so they have to be talking. They have to be where the ball is and know what to do with it. But again, it's just one of those bad matches where we just got drilled by a better team.
0: Right, you got some numbers there?
1: I got some stats. Let's go for kills first for the Lions. Elena Diamond led in kills with 5. Not a whole lot of opportunities, to tell you the truth. A slew of girls with 2. We had Lydia Hawkins with 2. I had Savannah Green with 2. And Carmen Wilson with 2. And 1 for Taryn Brown. She got her freshman kill in there. As far as service points, again, not a lot of service points either. A lot of the points we got were on their missed serves. And we just had actually 7, I believe. 3 by Lauren. 1 was an ace. 2 by Savannah Green, 1 was an ace, 2 by Elena, 2 by Lydia, and 1 by Jocelyn. So we had, I think, 7 or 8. And as far as blocks concerned, again, something we have to do better as a group, especially in the front line with the tall girls that we have, only 2 blocks by Savannah, only 2 blocks by Elena, and 1 by Lydia. The Lions had 7 service errors.
0: Yeah, when you're led with 2 blocks and 5 kills in a 3-set match, that's
1: not a lot.
0: That result. And the thing was, you know, when it was 5-5 in that first set, it was back and forth.
1: Yeah.
0: And I thought we were playing well, and then once it got away from them, we just never recovered.
1: Yeah.
0: So 25-14, 25-7, 25-9, the score. We'll take another break. Come back with our post game as the Wildcats win this one over the Lady Lions. Back in a moment on Razor Radio Sports.
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0: All right, back one final time here at Jack Butcher Arena. Lady Lions drop it in 3 to the Lady Wildcats. But good news from the cross-country team tonight for the boys team. Coach Jim Lilly's team won a four-team.
1: Yeah, four-way meet,
0: Four-way meet to North Knox. Congratulations to them. And we've seen the girls here who had an outstanding match tonight. And the Jeffers
1: family
0: and all hugs and smiles. So a good start. And I know Coach Lilly be really just thrilled with his team, and a shout out to Coach Lilly. I mean, you know, he's done a tremendous job with this program, and he's had, of course, some outstanding cross country runners, but a program that kind of laid dormant for a while, and it's really on the upswing now, and that's what you like to see.
1: Well, and they're out there and they're getting their miles in. They're running a lot. I see them after school every day, even in this heat. But a shout out to Knox Jeffers. This just amazes me. This kid comes from the junior high and breaks all kinds of records. I think he got 7th in the overall state meet last fall, or last spring. And then he comes out in his very first varsity meet. He gets 1st place. His sister gets 2nd. I'm sure she was close to winning that, too. But congratulations to those two.
0: All right. Well, we'll wrap it up from here, I believe.
1: I don't think she
0: remembered to come up. But,
1: I'll remind her tomorrow.
0: All right. Thursday night, rather, the Lady Lions are at Northeast Dubois.
1: We are not on the radio.
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0: We just did.

0: She had a few more minutes and that we don't have necessarily. Right. But we'll catch her.
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1: Right.
0: Good luck to the Cougars. And, Coach, we'll see you next week.
1: Next Tuesday, I believe.
0: But let's hope that the Lady Lions can rebound and beat another DuBois County team.
1: All right.
0: But not tonight. It was 25-14, 25-7, 25-9. The Lady Wildcats win it. And, Coach, good to be back in the saddle again.
1: Yes, it is. Yeah, here we go again.
0: All right. We'll see you next week.
1: See you, Greg.
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don't know about you, but I didn't want to come down from this weekend. It's Jim Jeffries. Hope you had a great weekend as well. Great to be along with you on this Monday, keeping things rolling with Journey.

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Long distance love affair captured in a song by the Stone Temple Pilots as we keep things rolling with Sting and the Police. Or I could say Stuart Copeland and the Police. Or maybe Andy Summers and the Police.

0: during the work week from 11 till 1. 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

0: You better be good. BTO. You ain't seen nothing yet. It's Tim Jeffries. Ain't done yet rocking. We got some Def Leppard and Alice Cooper in just a bit. Film legend Harrison Ford is returning as Indiana Jones. Not for a new movie, but a ride in Florida's Animal Kingdom. Ford will supply the voice for the animatronic version of the character for Indiana Jones and the Myth of the Jade Serpent. Yes, it's in the name. There are snakes on this ride.
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1: Here is your weather forecast from the ABK Flooring Weather Center. Patchy fog after midnight tonight, otherwise partly cloudy this evening. Look for a low of 65. Areas of fog before 10 a.m. tomorrow, otherwise sunny skies with an afternoon high of 84. Tomorrow night, partly cloudy with a low 66. For Wednesday, showers likely with thunderstorms also possible. Partly sunny with a high near 84. Chance of precipitation 60% on Wednesday.
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0: Alice Cooper, whose side gig, Hollywood Vampires, is playing tonight. Glasgow, Scotland. The Hollywood Vampires, his side project that he formed with Johnny Depp and Joe Perry. They do a lot of various covers of, well, Alice Cooper songs as well as Aerosmith songs, and just kind of a good bar band. The Hollywood Vampires. Standing by, we got more on the way with Scorpions next.
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0: 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I always felt sorry for George. Just hanging out, drinking beer and Jack Daniels all by himself. 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You don't have to be alone. 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
3: Here is your weather forecast from the ABK Flooring Weather Center. Patchy fog after midnight tonight, otherwise partly cloudy this evening. Look for a low of 65. Areas of fog before 10 a.m. tomorrow, otherwise sunny skies with an afternoon high of 84. Tomorrow night, partly cloudy with a low 66. For Wednesday, showers likely with thunderstorms also possible. Partly sunny with a high near 84. Chance of precipitation 60% on Wednesday.
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0: Great song for that second album, Candio, The Cars, with Tim Jeffries. Well, Fleetwood Mac is on the way. AC/DC. 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

0: ACDC just played a show over the weekend in Vancouver, and Six Thong In was Have a Drink on Me. They did a total of 21 songs, not a single ballad on the playlist. I was reading a review, if you've not seen their tour. The last song before Encore is Let There Be Rock, and I guess Angus just really showcases what a great guitar player he is. Kind of realize this guy's pretty good, but then you go, wow, Angus still has it. No, well, maybe he never lost it. Journey's kicking off another long set, plus Aerosmith, stand by.
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0: Always one of my favorite Floyd albums, the Wish You Were Here record. And from that, Have a Cigar. Van Halen's on the way, so is Bon Jovi. It's Tim Jeffries, and kind of an odd story out of Oregon where a man is suing for $10 million after being shot several times while breaking into an Oregon business. It was a tile store. Kenneth Voiles claims he was experiencing homelessness at the time of the incident, was seeking shelter inside the business, but he also admits that he planned to steal an item or two from the shop. Well, the shop owner was in the back of the store. He came out guns a-blazing. The story is more questions than answers. I don't know a lot about Oregon law, but I'm pretty sure you just can't shoot someone. And how does a homeless man hire an attorney? Questions to be answered soon, I'm sure.
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5: Here is your weather forecast from the ABK Flooring Weather Center. Patchy fog after midnight tonight, otherwise partly cloudy this evening. Look for a low of 65. Areas of fog before 10 a.m. tomorrow, otherwise sunny skies with an afternoon high of 84. Tomorrow night, partly cloudy with a low 66. For Wednesday, showers likely with thunderstorms also possible. Partly sunny with a high near 84. Chance of precipitation 60% on Wednesday.
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0: talking about my baby. It's the Grand Funk Railroad. It's Tim Jeffries. And here we go. Hanging out together on a Monday night with the Red Hot Chili Peppers in just a bit.
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0: If it's got to be love, you're sure it's love, but you still say you think you're in love. He's the money man. Pretty sure he is in love. I'm Tim Jeffries. Pretty sure it's time for me to get on out of here. It's been a lot of fun hanging out with you, as we always do every weeknight. I'll be back tomorrow night. Leaving with some Pearl Jam. Coming up next.
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What a great one. Lita Ford and Ozzy together. Close my eyes forever with Mud. Look out. It's the Police and their spirits in the material world.

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0: Yeah, yeah, Bad Company in the Rock and Roll Fantasy with Mud. Come on, you can live out your rock and roll fantasy. 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That's your rock and roll fantasy. Allman Bros, they're coming up. Author on GNR. And Steve Miller is on deck, too.
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0: Allman Bros in that One More Silver Dollar tune, The Midnight Rider with Mud Greg Allman, has a rock doc out in theaters, soon to be on streamers, called The Music of My Soul, all about his life and legendary career. Can't wait to check that out. That sounds pretty cool. Skid Row, they're coming up for you, author on Benatar. And Tom Petty is on deck, too.
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2: 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Pearl Jam started it.

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2: Here is your weather forecast from the ABK Flooring Weather Center. Areas of fog before 10 a.m. this morning, otherwise sunny skies today with an afternoon high near 84. Partly cloudy tonight with a low 66. Showers likely for Wednesday with thunderstorms also possible. Partly sunny otherwise with a high near 84. Chance of precipitation is 60%. Thursday showers likely. Thunderstorms also possible. Partly sunny. High near 82.
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0: Right on the Clash of that quandary classic, Should I Stay or Should I Go? Black Crowes in that set, the Black Crowes Bros, the Robinson Brothers, getting along quite well, rocking the Southern Hospitality Tour, going all over through the end of the year. Way to go, bros. Keep getting along. Hey, Bob Seger's coming up, author on Nirvana, and Santana, they're next.
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0: You know it. What's old is new. Bob Seger and the old time rock and roll with Mud. Bob has his 20th anniversary of Face the Promise, that fine album coming out September the 18th. All remastered, all repurdied, a couple of new tracks on there as well. What does that mean? Well, maybe Bob will do a few mini tours. You never know. You know, the BOC, they're coming up. I'll throw on the Crew and Lizards next.
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2: I'm

0: Indiana. Come back Saturday for another big night of great live entertainment as superstars Lone Star will be on the big stage at the Turkey Trot Festival. 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
2: Here is your weather forecast from the ABK Flooring Weather Center. Areas of fog before 10 a.m. this morning, otherwise sunny skies today with an afternoon high near 84. Partly cloudy tonight with a low 66. Showers likely for Wednesday with thunderstorms also possible. Partly sunny otherwise with a high near 84. Chance of precipitation is 60%. Thursday showers likely. Thunderstorms also possible. Partly sunny. High near 82.
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0: Oh my, the crew for you on the wild side again with Mud. They're on the wild side as always, rocking the return of the Carnival of Sins tour. A Motley Crew rocking all over the place, a Vegas residency as well. Way to go, Motley Crew. Floyd's coming up, Queensryche, and the BOC, they're next.
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0: 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Hey, the Rolling Stones are coming up. 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

0: Yeah, Rolling Stones and the Honky Tonk with Mud with the More Cowbell Please on that one. Rolling Stones with that new album, Foreign Tongues, 14 amazing new tunes, a cool looking album cover, and the Stones are talking about getting back on the road sometime in 2027. Come on, Stones, make it happen. GNR, they're coming up. Other on the top, and Aerosmith, they're on deck as well.
1: 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Here is your weather forecast from the ABK Flooring Weather Center. Areas of fog before 10 a.m. this morning, otherwise sunny skies today, with an afternoon high near 84. Partly cloudy tonight with a low 66. Showers likely for Wednesday with thunderstorms also possible. Partly sunny otherwise with a high near 84. Chance of precipitation is 60%. Thursday showers likely. Thunderstorms also possible. Partly sunny. High near 82.
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0: The top, and I thank you with Mud. They thank you. Wow, all those years on tour, they thank you. They are fantastic in concert. That's not their final tune they do each and every night in concert. I guess that would be too cliche to do up the I thank you tune. They do up LaGrange as their final tune each and every night. Nevertheless, what a show, what a tour, way to go, ZZ Top. Queen's coming up, Billy Squire and GNR, they're on deck too.
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0: 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They are fantastic. Keep rocking your tour, Foreigner. They're coming up out there on U2, and the Doors are next.
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0: Oh, yes, I know, foreigner, you are as cold as ice with mud. U2 for U2 in that set, and with or without you, U2 with a new album on the way toward the end of the year, new U2 tunes, and you know, coming from them 100%, that new album will rock big time. Phil Collins is coming up. I'll throw on the Red Hot Chili Peppers and Triumph, they're next.
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4: Lagodi?
3: Lagodi, Indiana.
5: Lagodi, yeah.
4: Sure.
3: Wow, Lagodi. That's a great Lagodi name. It sounds like a camp.
5: I wonder what they are. Lagodi Warriors or something?
3: Lagodi?
4: Lagodi.
3: Lagodi, okay.
5: Lagodi is the Lions. Lagodi High School, Lagodi, Indiana, the Lions.
4: Do you have to play them, New Pal?
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9: Here is your weather forecast from the ABK Flooring Weather Center. Areas of fog before 10 a.m. this morning, otherwise sunny skies today, with an afternoon high near 84. Partly cloudy tonight with a low 66. Showers likely for Wednesday with thunderstorms also possible. Partly sunny otherwise with a high near 84. Chance of precipitation is 60%. Thursday showers likely. Thunderstorms also possible. Partly sunny. High near 82.
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0: bridge? What bridge? Where is that bridge? Under the Bridge, Red Hot Chili Peppers with Mud. What a fantastic band. You know, I learned a bunch about that band. I've been telling you about the rock doc on the tube they have called The Rise of the Red Hot Chili Peppers. If you want to catch a great rock doc, check that out on the tube. You'll dig that big time. Rush, they're coming up. I'll throw on Bon Jovi. And Phil Collins is next.
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0: Nice. The Mighty Mighty Ledger Maker with Mud. Congratulations to the legendary Robert Plant to receive the Americana Music Association's Lifetime Achievement Award, Nashville, Tennessee, on September the 18th. Way to go, Robert Plant. Nazareth and the Hair of the Dog, that's coming up. Other on Van Halen. And the Kinks are next.
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0: 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Everything in moderation, right? Hey, the Thunder from Down Under, they're coming up. Author on Boston. And Ozzy is next.
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3: Good morning, everyone. Here's your latest forecast from the ABK Flooring Weather Center. We've got some pretty good weather shaping up for today. Some areas of fog early, but otherwise things look pretty good. So for today, again, there'll be some areas of morning fog, otherwise giving way to some sunshine. Pretty average on the temperatures, highs in the low 80s. Then for tonight, partly cloudy. Could see a shower storm mostly very late overnight, dropping down into the mid-60s. For tomorrow, a chance for some scattered showers and thunderstorms, a high of 82. It looks like drier weather as we round out the week. And that's your latest forecast. I'm WTWO meteorologist Jesse Walker.
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0: Hey, your thumb is out. You're going to hitch a ride. Boston with mud. 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You get your ride over your phone. You do your ride share thing. And, well, that's not a free ride, but you get to do it on your phone at the very least. Hey, Kiss, they're coming up. Author on Alice in Chains and AC/DC. They're on deck, too.
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4: Good morning, everyone. Here's your latest forecast from the ABK Flooring Weather Center. We've got some pretty good weather shaping up for today. Some areas of fog early, but otherwise things look pretty good. So for today, again, there'll be some areas of morning fog, otherwise giving way to some sunshine. Pretty average on the temperatures, highs in the low 80s. Then for tonight, partly cloudy. Could see a shower storm mostly very late overnight, dropping down into the mid-60s. For tomorrow, a chance of some scattered showers and thunderstorms, a high of 82. It looks like drier weather as we round out the week. And that's your latest forecast. I'm WTWO meteorologist Jesse Walk.
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6: It's all the way to the end, but you can't just go out and marry your dog. Because among other things, it's against the law. But I think I've found a way to find the best of both worlds. All you gotta do is find a dog-type girl. I'm gonna find me a dog-type girl. I'm looking for a dog-type girl. Dog-type girls are the finest in the land. You give them little treats and they obey your command. They always cheer you up when your day's going crummy. And they shake their little leg when you scratch them on the tummy. They travel in and out through the doggy girl door, so they never have to poop on the living room floor.

0: very nice.
1: Yeah.
0: I have not started pickleball yet.
1: You would love it. I've played a couple times. It's not for me.
0: I did a little tennis, but not, I don't know. I don't know if I could.
1: It's fun. It's just
0: the ball goes slower, though, right?
1: Mm-hmm. Yeah,
0: and you got the big paddle.
1: It's like a wiffle ball kind of thing.
0: Is it real light? Solid plastic or have holes?
2: Got holes.
0: It's got holes in it. Oh, son of a gun.
2: Odd. Really odd.
1: Yeah.
0: Do you keep score like tennis?
2: No.
1: The rules are crazy.
2: It's more like ping pong.
1: Yeah.
2: You played at 11.
3: Curious. Yeah. Very curious.
1: How are you?
2: I think you'd like it a lot.
1: You're not old enough to play.
0: Yeah, you're way too. You would be the whippersnapper.
2: This young guy.
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6: 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Bob and Tom! The annual White River Valley Antique Show returns to the Davies County Fairgrounds in Elnora September 9th through the 12th. Daily gate admission is $10 with kids 14 and under admitted free. Enjoy lots of great demonstrations, food, and hundreds of antique tractors on the grounds from all around the Midwest. Classic Tractor Fever camera crews will be on hand filming for an upcoming show. Save the dates and join in one of the premier antique tractor shows across the Midwest. The White River Valley Antique Show September 9th through the 12th at the Davies County Fairgrounds in Elnora. 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
8: Soybeans and corn are higher Monday. Cattle and hogs finished mixed. I'm John Perkins with a Brownfield Market Update. Speed wins. That's why Stein is focused on delivering higher-yielding genetics faster than the competition, and why they release more new Enlist E3 lines than any other company. Stein has yield. Soybeans and corn are up as a major crop tour gets underway. September beans are 23 and a quarter higher at 1201. November is up 23 and a half at 1216. September corn is up 6 at 465. December is 6 and a quarter higher at 489 and a half. Live and feeder cattle were mixed, getting ready for direct business. October live is down a dime at 218.77. December was up two at 218.40. September feeders were down $1.60 at 332.95. And hogs were mixed with cash business mixed during the session. October lean was down 2 cents at 81.72. December was up five at 72.52. Now here's Megan Grebner with your full look at cash livestock. Megan?
3: Thanks, John. Direct cash cattle trade activity was quiet, typical for a Monday. Bids and asking prices didn't surface. Show lists for the week are mostly steady in Texas and Nebraska, but higher in Kansas. Look for significant trade volume to take place in the back half of the week. Estimated cattle slaughter was 97,000 head, up 1,000 on the week and down about 3,000 on the year. Processors started a little more active in their procurement efforts Monday, but were still moving needed numbers without having to bid up. The market has been largely focused on demand. Bright spots remain in both global and domestic markets, but there are lingering concerns about long-term strength in both. The industry is also monitoring the availability of market-ready hogs and hog weights. Estimated hog slaughter was 484,000 head. That's up 19,000 on the week and up about 5,000 on the year. With John Perkins, I'm Megan Grebner, Brownfield.
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9: Good morning, everyone. Here's your latest forecast from the ABK Flooring Weather Center. We've got some pretty good weather shaping up for today. Some areas of fog early, but otherwise things look pretty good. So for today, again, there'll be some areas of morning fog, otherwise giving way to some sunshine. Pretty average on the temperatures, highs in the low 80s. Then for tonight, partly cloudy. Could see a shower storm mostly very late overnight, dropping down into the mid-60s. For tomorrow, a chance of some scattered showers and thunderstorms, a high of 82. It looks like drier weather as we round out the week. And that's your latest forecast. I'm WTWO meteorologist Jesse Walker.
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10: Hello, everyone. I'm Chick McGee, and this is my first song. It's a song about something I'm very familiar with. My life as a ladies' man. Oh, yeah. We can't get enough. Yes, yes, yes. We can't get enough. I know that. We can't get enough. Tell me something I don't know. We can't get enough. Of that.
11: Nasty stuff.
10: Nasty stuff. Nasty stuff. Nasty stuff. I'm a sex machine.
11: Stanky.
12: Nasty stuff.
10: That's right. I am bad.
13: Oh, yeah. You bad. You bad. You bad. You bad.
10: I am a bad ass.
13: You bad ass.
10: Thank you. Thank you very much. I'd give that a right on, brother.
13: Word up.
10: I'm sorry. I don't know what you're saying.
14: Chick, chick, my chick.
10: Oh, my goodness.
14: Chick,
10: I'm feeling it.
14: Chick,
10: I dance as good as I want. And frankly, I'm a little frightened. Lay it on.

strengthening extension surgery. I go to bed with her Sports Illustrated issue. I'm stuck on pages

0: Thursday morning before falling below flood stage early Sunday afternoon. The warning is in effect until Monday, August 24th. The Washington Police Department and area agencies will increase impaired driving enforcement ahead of Labor Day. The department's partnering with the Indiana Criminal Justice Institute as part of the national Drive Sober or Get Pulled Over campaign. Police remind drivers to plan ahead, find a sober ride, and never drive impaired. Anyone who sees a suspected impaired driver should call 911. State Senator Eric Bassler says the Indiana Senate Republican Caucus is offering paid spring internships for the 2027 legislative session. Applicants may be from any major, but must be at least a college sophomore. Recent graduates, graduate students, and law students are also encouraged to apply. Interns will receive a $900 biweekly stipend, along with opportunities for academic credit, scholarships, professional development, and networking. The full-time internships are based at the State House in Indianapolis and typically begin with orientation in late December or early January. More information is online at IndianaSenateRepublicans.com/intern. Westgate Academy will host a large multi-day event on Wednesday, August 19th and Thursday, August 20th, with several food trucks and vendors on site both days. The event's lunch break is scheduled from 11 a.m. to noon, and visitors are welcome to stop by for lunch, coffee, or a treat while vendors are set up. Drivers are asked to avoid parking in the marked vendor spaces on August 19th and 20th at Westgate Academy. And a driver was arrested Saturday night after deputies said she was traveling over 100 miles per hour on I-69. The Gibson County Sheriff's Office says Deputy Wyatt Lashbrook stopped a 2026 Honda CR-V near the 27-mile marker after observing the vehicle traveling at 101 miles per hour. The driver, 34-year-old Cupcion Zo of Indianapolis, was taken into custody and transported to the Gibson County Detention Center. She was charged with reckless driving. And we have one obituary announcement. William Osborne, better known as Marvin Osborne of Ligoti, passed away peacefully on Saturday at his home. Cremation was chosen according to his wishes, and he will be laid to rest at the Alfordsville Cemetery. William, or Marvin Osborne, was 73 years old. And that's a look at news on the Razor 94.5. You can read the full news stories at Razor945.com.
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5: Good morning, everyone. Here's your latest forecast from the ABK Flooring Weather Center. We've got some pretty good weather shaping up for today. Some areas of fog early, but otherwise things look pretty good. So for today, again, there'll be some areas of morning fog, otherwise giving way to some sunshine. Pretty average on the temperatures, highs in the low 80s. Then for tonight, partly cloudy. Could see a shower storm mostly very late overnight, dropping down into the mid-60s. For tomorrow, a chance for some scattered showers and thunderstorms, a high of 82. It looks like drier weather as we round out the week. And naturally,

0: paid spring internships for the 2027 legislative session. Applicants may be from any major, but must be at least a college sophomore. Recent graduates, graduate students, and law students are also encouraged to apply. Interns will receive a $900 biweekly stipend, along with opportunities for academic credit, scholarships, professional development, and networking. The full-time internships are based at the State House in Indianapolis and typically begin with orientation in late December or early January. More information is online at IndianaSenateRepublicans.com/intern. Westgate Academy will host a large multi-day event on Wednesday, August 19th and Thursday, August 20th, with several food trucks and vendors on site both days. The event's lunch break is scheduled from 11 a.m. to noon, and visitors are welcome to stop by for lunch, coffee, or a treat while vendors are set up. Drivers are asked to avoid parking in the marked vendor spaces on August 19th and 20th at Westgate Academy. And a driver was arrested Saturday night after deputies said she was traveling over 100 miles per hour on I-69. The Gibson County Sheriff's Office says Deputy Wyatt Lashbrook stopped a 2026 Honda CR-V near the 27-mile marker after observing the vehicle traveling at 101 miles per hour. The driver, 34-year-old Cupcion Zo of Indianapolis, was taken into custody and transported to the Gibson County Detention Center. She was charged with reckless driving. And we have one obituary announcement. William Osborne, better known as Marvin Osborne of Ligoti, passed away peacefully on Saturday at his home. Cremation was chosen according to his wishes, and he will be laid to rest at the Alfredsville Cemetery. William, or Marvin Osborne, was 73 years old. And that's a look at news on the Razor 94.5. You can read the full news stories at Razor945.com.
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5: Good morning, everyone. Here's your latest forecast from the ABK Flooring Weather Center. We've got some pretty good weather shaping up for today. Some areas of fog early, but otherwise things look pretty good. So for today, again, there'll be some areas of morning fog, otherwise giving way to some sunshine. Pretty average on the temperatures, highs in the low 80s. Then for tonight, partly cloudy. Could see a shower storm mostly very late overnight. Drop average on the temperatures, highs in the low 80s. Then for tonight, partly cloudy. Could see a shower storm mostly very late overnight, dropping down into the mid-60s. For tomorrow, a chance for some scattered showers and thunderstorms, a high of 82. It looks like drier weather as we round out the week. And that's your latest forecast. I'm WTWO meteorologist Jesse Walker.
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7: Hello there. 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

0: 1. Cardinals over the Reds 2-1. Game 2 in 10 innings. It's the Reds topping the Cardinals 6-5. Bad news for the Cubbies. Shortstop Dansby Swanson could miss the rest of the regular season due to a grade 2 oblique strain. The Indiana Hoosier football team is about 2.5 weeks away from game number 1. They had their first scrimmage this past weekend. Here's Coach Cignetti on what he saw.
1: Like most first scrimmages, some good, bad, and ugly. Not quite as many penalties as there normally are or turnovers, but still a lot to clean up in terms of assignments and getting guys do what they're supposed to do.
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3: Pearl Jam started that whole thing. It's called the Jackass style of singing when they do it. Pearl Jam.

0: A flood warning has been extended for portions of the White River from Elliston down to Hazleton. The National Weather Service says minor flooding is already occurring, with moderate flooding forecast near Elliston. The river was at 18.1 feet yesterday morning and is expected to crest at 25 feet Thursday morning before falling below flood stage early Sunday afternoon. The warning is in effect until Monday, August 24th. The Washington Police Department and area agencies will increase impaired driving enforcement ahead of Labor Day. The department's partnering with the Indiana Criminal Justice Institute as part of the national Drive Sober or Get Pulled Over campaign. Police remind drivers to plan ahead, find a sober ride, and never drive impaired. Anyone who sees a suspected impaired driver should call 911. State Senator Eric Bassler says the Indiana Senate Republican Caucus is offering paid spring internships for the 2027 legislative session. Applicants may be from any major, but must be at least a college sophomore. Recent graduates, graduate students, and law students are also encouraged to apply. Interns will receive a $900 biweekly stipend, along with opportunities for academic credit, scholarships, professional development, and networking. The full-time internships are based at the State House in Indianapolis and typically begin with orientation in late December or early January. More information is online at IndianaSenateRepublicans.com/intern. Westgate Academy will host a large multi-day event on Wednesday, August 19th and Thursday, August 20th, with several food trucks and vendors on site both days. The event's lunch break is scheduled from 11 a.m. to noon, and visitors are welcome to stop by for lunch, coffee, or a treat while vendors are set up. Drivers are asked to avoid parking in the marked vendor spaces on August 19th and 20th at Westgate Academy. And a driver was arrested Saturday night after deputies said she was traveling over 100 miles per hour on I-69. The Gibson County Sheriff's Office says Deputy Wyatt Lashbrook stopped a 2026 Honda CR-V near the 27-mile marker after observing the vehicle traveling at 101 miles per hour. The driver, 34-year-old Cupcion Zo of Indianapolis, was taken into custody and transported to the Gibson County Detention Center. She was charged with reckless driving. And we have one obituary announcement. William Osborne, better known as Marvin Osborne of Ligoti, passed away peacefully on Saturday at his home. Cremation was chosen according to his wishes, and he will be laid to rest at the Alfredsville Cemetery. William, or Marvin Osborne, was 73 years old. And that's a look at news on the Razor 94.5. You can read the full news stories at razor945.com.
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3: Good morning, everyone. Here's your latest forecast from the ABK Flooring Weather Center. We've got some pretty good weather shaping up for today. Some areas of fog early, but otherwise things look pretty good. So for today, again, there'll be some areas of morning fog.

0: Thursday morning before falling below flood stage early Sunday afternoon. The warning is in effect until Monday, August 24th. The Washington Police Department and area agencies will increase impaired driving enforcement ahead of Labor Day. The department's partnering with the Indiana Criminal Justice Institute as part of the national Drive Sober or Get Pulled Over campaign. Police remind drivers to plan ahead, find a sober ride, and never drive impaired. Anyone who sees a suspected impaired driver should call 911. State Senator Eric Bassler says the Indiana Senate Republican Caucus is offering paid spring internships for the 2027 legislative session. Applicants may be from any major, but must be at least a college sophomore. Recent graduates, graduate students, and law students are also encouraged to apply. Interns will receive a $900 biweekly stipend, along with opportunities for academic credit, scholarships, professional development, and networking. The full-time internships are based at the State House in Indianapolis and typically begin with orientation in late December or early January. More information is online at IndianaSenateRepublicans.com/intern. Westgate Academy will host a large multi-day event on Wednesday, August 19th and Thursday, August 20th, with several food trucks and vendors on site both days. The event's lunch break is scheduled from 11 a.m. to noon, and visitors are welcome to stop by for lunch, coffee, or a treat while vendors are set up. Drivers are asked to avoid parking in the marked vendor spaces on August 19th and 20th at Westgate Academy. And a driver was arrested Saturday night after deputies said she was traveling over 100 miles per hour on I-69. The Gibson County Sheriff's Office says Deputy Wyatt Lashbrook stopped a 2026 Honda CR-V near the 27-mile marker after observing the vehicle traveling at 101 miles per hour. The driver, 34-year-old Cupcion Zhou of Indianapolis, was taken into custody and transported to the Gibson County Detention Center. She was charged with reckless driving. And we have one obituary announcement. William Osborne, better known as Marvin Osborne of Ligoti, passed away peacefully on Saturday at his home. Cremation was chosen according to his wishes, and he will be laid to rest at the Alfordsville Cemetery. William, or Marvin Osborne, was 73 years old. And that's a look at news on the Razor 94.5. You can read the full news stories at Razor945.com.
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0: Bob and Tom on the Razor 94.5 WRZR, proudly brought to you by Bobcat of Davies County, Buncombe Valley Roofing, Green's Body Shop 2, Miller Excavating in Washington, and Gibbler & Sons in Jasper. 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
1: Good morning, everyone. Here's your latest forecast from the ABK Flooring Weather Center. We've got some pretty good weather shaping up for today. Some areas of fog early, but otherwise things look pretty good. So for today, again, there'll be some areas of morning fog, otherwise giving way to some sunshine. Pretty average on the temperatures, highs in the low 80s. Then for tonight, partly cloudy. Could see a shower storm mostly very late overnight, dropping down into the mid-60s. For tomorrow, a chance for some scattered showers and thunderstorms, a high of 82. It looks like drier weather as we round out the week. And that's your latest forecast.

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6: Good morning, everyone. Here's your latest forecast from the ABK Flooring Weather Center. We've got some pretty good weather shaping up for today. Some areas of fog early, but otherwise things look pretty good. So for today, again, there'll be some areas of morning fog, otherwise giving way to some sunshine. Pretty average on the temperatures, highs in the low 80s. Then for tonight, partly cloudy. Could see a shower storm mostly very late overnight, dropping down into the mid-60s. For tomorrow, a chance for some scattered showers and thunderstorms, a high of 82. It looks like drier weather as we round out the week. And that's your latest forecast. I'm WTWO meteorologist Jesse Walker.
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8: There's Pat Godwin.
0: Hey, Chick.
8: Hey, there's Jeff Oskey.
0: Hey, man.
9: Hey, dude.
8: There's Josh Arnold.
10: Hi.
8: Ace Cosby's here.
10: Hello there.
8: I'm Chick. Hello, Tom.
11: Hello, Chick McGee.
12: Now, we have Miss Hooker sitting in for Christy Lee over there. We've covered a lot of interesting things in the world of news today, but we're going to continue to do that. And what's interesting about this story to me is I didn't realize these critters existed, but go ahead and you'll see.
13: Japanese authorities arrested a man after he allegedly tried to smuggle nearly 200 lizards into the country.
12: Hmm.
13: Tokyo's Metropolitan Police Department said the arrested 23-year-old Daniel Isaac Valesco Baltazar for trying to bring in the reptiles, including 9 Mexican alligators. Alligator lizards.
12: Now, see, I know that song that has alligator lizards in the air.
13: I don't know that song.
0: In the air.
14: Ventura Highway, yeah.
8: In the
12: You've heard
8: air.
12: It.
14: Alligator lizards in the air.
13: That's what they say in Ventura Highway.
14: That's the real one, yeah.
13: I didn't know that.
12: But I always thought they were just, it was a story about some guy hallucinating. But
13: that would make more sense.
12: Yeah. But there are really something, there's a critter called an alligator lizard.
13: The Tokyo customs officer, who had been on alert at Haneda Airport, inspected the man's suitcase and discovered the lizard squeezed into 22 pairs of socks.
12: Sheesh.
13: Mexican alligator lizards can be purchased from black markets in Mexico for about $3.50 and resold for over $600 in other parts of the world.
0: Boy, well, that's a good return. that's nice ROI.
8: That's right. And for that reason, I'm willing to give you what you're asking for. That's right. Shark Tank.
12: Okay. But yeah, just the only reason I wanted to do that story was because of the alligator lizards. I guess they're pretty sensitive to that, because this was in Tokyo, right?
13: Yes.
12: Because they've got, obviously, Godzilla, so...
0: King of the lizards.
12: Yeah, I mean, the Jim Morrison's a lizard king, no way.
0: Oh,
12: there's a movie, Godzilla versus Jim Morrison.
0: If it's a drinking contest, then they've got something.
12: Yeah. Morrison wins.
8: Or if you're trying to set a record for zero attendance during a movie, put Jim Morrison in it.
9: Oh, I'd watch that movie before I'd go to any of those Beatles ones.
8: Really?
9: Oh, yeah.
8: All right.
9: Jim Morrison versus Godzilla all day long.
8: Godzilla and King Kong teamed up again. They're on in a movie now on one of the pay services. Godzilla and the guy whose idea it is, they go, what are you going to do? They don't have to like each other. They have to work together. King Kong and Godzilla. Yeah, it's really, I haven't watched it yet, but I'm going to.
12: But you know the song Bandera Highway, right?
13: I do now that you say that, but I wasn't aware of the lyrics. Yeah.
12: Great song.
13: I had no idea.
12: Terrific.
13: Did you look up these lizards?
0: Yeah, I mean, they look like, they're similar to alligators.
13: Oh, okay.
12: There you go. This is the... Yeah.
0: Those are the socks.
12: The socks. The guy's got them in.
8: Look at them. They're kind of cute.
0: Yeah,
8: coming
0: out of a sock like that.
8: Evil lizard.
0: How are you?
13: They're bigger than I thought.
0: Where are we headed?
9: If I just put 800 pairs of socks in my luggage, nothing will look suspicious.
8: Yeah, exactly.
9: Right. There's no clothes.
12: Well, that's the thing.
9: Only socks.
12: But also, what guy travels with more than 3 pairs of socks anyway?
9: Exactly.
14: True.
13: Well,
8: I always overpack.
9: Yeah.
13: If you have a sock fetish...
0: Maybe an amateur puppeteer.
12: So you're going. Say you're going to Austin for the weekend.
8: Yeah.
12: How many pairs of socks do you
8: six
12: pack?
8: Pair.
9: Yeah.
12: You're kidding me.
8: No, got to go six pair. You never know.
0: I always pack one extra.
8: Yeah.
0: I'm just a one extra.
9: I do two a day.
8: Six pair.
12: Two
8: of underwear.
12: A day.
14: Sure.
8: Six pair of underwear.
14: Go out at night. Be fresh.
9: Yeah.
8: Absolutely.
9: You've been walking around all day. You come back to the hotel. You take a shower. You put on some fresh socks and go out to dinner.
13: Yeah.
8: You don't want to go into sit and eat a dinner with shabby socks on, do you?
12: It sounds like one of those commercials. Well, it was such a romantic night, but then I smelled Tom's socks. It ruined my
8: field
12: cordon bleu.
8: You have a foot odor problem.
12: I have a foot odor problem.
8: You do too.
14: You mention that all the time that you do.
12: No, I don't.
8: Yes, you do. You have horrible feet, is what you've told me, and they smell like old tires.
12: I'll tell you what.
8: Okay.
12: We'll blindfold you tomorrow.
8: All right.
12: You sniff everybody's feet. You tell me which are mine.
8: Okay, you're on.
9: Oh, man.
13: I hope you do this.
8: Of course not. I'm not going to do that.
12: I bet you couldn't tell the difference.
13: You'd be scared. You'd be turned on.
8: Oh, this is the second time I've mentioned that this show, Tom and I, should get married. I told you this.
12: Coming up, we have an incredible surprise. I am so excited about it. Only Miss Hooker knows about it. Coming up, when is it, next week?
13: I think so. Maybe.
12: Okay.
8: Does it have to
13: do
8: with...
13: It depends on which surprise you're talking about.
8: Is it a person or a food or both?
12: It's a thing.
13: It's a thing.
14: A thing.
8: Is it a hula hoop?
0: Is it a new robot?
14: Oh.
8: Is it a monkey?
12: It's not a monkey.
13: No.
12: But it's...
13: You guys will like it a lot.
0: All right, cool.
12: You're going to be very pleased.
8: Okay.
12: Next week, maybe?
13: Next week. Maybe, yeah.
12: Okay, good.
13: Maybe
12: we'll certainly look forward to that. Well, thanks for joining us today. These are the O'Reilly Auto Parts Studios, and this is the Bob and Tom Show.
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20: 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It's the 48th Annual Car Fest and Cruise-In, September 19th and 20th at Eastside Park in Washington. 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
21: Disease pressure isn't always predictable, but getting ahead of it can be important. Adam Byrne, Technical Service Manager with FMC, says being ahead of the game helps growers maintain their advantage.
22: Each year now, we get more and more reports of early tar spot detection. But that early protection that Xyway LFR fungicide brings is because it's something you can put down at planting or in a side dress, an early season application. And it provides this reservoir of a fungicide in the soil that those roots can pull and systemically move through the plant as the plant grows, constantly refreshing that fungicide so that you've always got that protection as you move through those vegetative and into reproductive stages.
21: He says Xyway LFR fungicide makes notable differences.
22: When you come on a field that has Xyway LFR fungicide, is the plants just look greener, more full. We constantly see this visual kind of, wow, these plants just look healthier.
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23: 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Cash hog prices have been sluggish lately, but processors have been moving decent numbers. The industry continues to monitor the availability of market-ready hogs and hog weights. Overall, there continues to be a large focus on demand, and while there are some bright spots in both global and domestic markets, there are lingering concerns about long-term strength. Pork values closed lower yesterday, down $1.15 at $98.75, and box beef was sharply higher with really strong demand for fairly light offerings. This report is brought to you by John Deere. John Deere is proud to support the American farmers and ranchers who harvest our future year in and year out. I'm Megan.
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That's what I was making that sound drinking my coffee today. It's really good. I started adding cinnamon. This is Kara, and it's a long set nonstop with Queen.

0: I could not be in any more agreement with Autograph. 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
7: Good morning, everyone. Here's your latest forecast from the ABK Flooring Weather Center. We've got some pretty good weather shaping up for today. Some areas of fog early, but otherwise things look pretty good. So for today, again, there'll be some areas of morning fog, otherwise giving way to some sunshine. Pretty average on the temperatures, highs in the low 80s. Then for tonight, partly cloudy. Could see a shower storm mostly very late overnight, dropping down into the mid-60s. For tomorrow, a chance of some scattered showers and thunderstorms, a high of 82. It looks like drier weather as we round out the week. And that's your latest forecast. I'm WTWO meteorologist Jesse Walker.
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0: I seriously don't think Mick Jagger will ever stop. People talk about Keith Richards living forever. He doesn't move like Mick Jagger, that's for sure. Soundgarden on the way.
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3: Good morning, everyone. Here's your latest forecast from the ABK Flooring Weather Center. We've got some pretty good weather shaping up for today. Some areas of fog early, but otherwise things look pretty good. So for today, again, there'll be some areas of morning fog, otherwise giving way to some sunshine. Pretty average on the temperatures, highs in the low 80s. Then for tonight, partly cloudy. Could see a shower storm mostly very late overnight, dropping down into the mid-60s. For tomorrow, a chance for some scattered showers and thunderstorms, a high of 82. It looks like drier weather as we round out the week. And that's your latest forecast. I'm WTWO meteorologist Jesse Walk.
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12: All right. That is the Tuesday edition of the Lunchbox. Let's take a look at our national days. Folks should be celebrating Helium Discovery Day. Yes, Helium Discovery Day. It's also Mail Order Catalog Day. National Bad Poetry Day. Yes, we all know some bad poetry, don't we? What else we got? National Fajita Day. I'll give that a woo! Yeah. National Ice Cream Pie Day. Have me some ice cream pie. My, oh, my. Yeah. It is Never Give Up Day. Never Give Up. Also, Pinot Noir Day and Serendipity Day. All of our national days should be celebrating today. All right, let's kick open the lunchbox here with Twisted Sister. We're not

0: 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Big Al with you on the Lunchbox. And folks, have you seen this trend? Little libraries called free blockbusters for DVDs are all the rage. Yes, they are. Since space is limited, we want to make sure that you stock yours with true classics, like anything from today's list of the top movies that belong in every free library for DVDs. How about Jerry Maguire? Yeah, Show Me the Money. Woo! It has Tom Cruise at his most charismatic, Renee Zellweger at her most adorable, and Cuba Gooding Jr. at his most employable. Yay! Pulp Fiction, Quentin Tarantino at his best, according to massive Quentin Tarantino fan, Quentin Tarantino. Talladega Nights, you gotta have it. Yes, the Ballad of Ricky Bobby. Ricky Bobby. But you probably already feel like you've seen it since your uncle quotes it so much. Yeah. The Notebook. Rachel McAdams plays an irresistible doe-eyed beauty who you instantly fall in love with. Sorry, I mean Ryan Gosling. Yeah. The Empire Strikes Back. Admit it, nerds. It's the only good Star Wars. Yeah. Scarface, yes, it was a movie before it was a t-shirt of every guy who drives a loud car, yeah. 13 Going on 30, Freaky Friday, Big, or any other movie where an adult wakes up in a teenager's body, that doesn't sound right, right? And finally, Leaving Las Vegas, it's the performance that earned Nick Cage an Oscar that he should really give back. All right. Okay, folks, now that we've got our must-haves for our mini blockbuster DVD library, where are we eating? How about the Corner Cafe on this Monday? 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
3: Good morning, everyone. Here's your latest forecast from the ABK Flooring Weather Center. We've got some pretty good weather shaping up for today. Some areas of fog early, but otherwise things look pretty good. So for today, again, there'll be some areas of morning fog, otherwise giving way to some sunshine. Pretty average on the temperatures, highs in the low 80s. Then for tonight, partly cloudy. Could see a shower storm mostly very late overnight, dropping down into the mid-60s. For tomorrow, a chance for some scattered showers and thunderstorms, a high of 82. It looks like drier weather as we round out the week. And that's your latest forecast. I'm WTWO meteorologist Jesse Walker.
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0: Classic Rock, Lunchbox, Aerosmith, Janie's Got a Gun. Look out! Let's do some headlines making way across the world, across the nation, and right here at home. Today is Bad Poetry Day, and we owe it all to you, Nantucket. Yes. But don't we honor Taylor Swift enough already? Yes, I believe so. Today is Never Give Up Day. It was invented by people who never witnessed Corey Feldman try to revive his singing career. Yeah. Today's also National Pinot Noir Day. The fact it's the same week that kids return to school is the best proof yet that moms secretly control the world. Today is also National Couples Day, or as Donald and Melania call it, Tuesday. Yeah. 100 million Americans are under a heat dome, but the hottest American was Luigi Mangione in Prison Scrubs. Right, ladies? Hello, ladies. There's a new plastic surgery trend called zombie filler, where you inject fat from a corpse. That explains why Kris Jenner was seen leaving Mitch McConnell's house. Yeah. A kid in Pennsylvania caught a piranha in a lake. A piranha, folks, is a terrifying creature with giant teeth like a watery Gary Busey. Let's see. Italy recovered a stolen paintings by Renoir, Matisse, or as I like to call him, who? Never heard of them? Or did you say, Mr. D, hey, bit of the fool, steal my painting. Krispy Kreme has launched Pokemon-themed donuts. Eating their jiggly puff donuts will make your tummy extra jiggly. Jiggly. All right, Tupac Shakur's murder trial started. It's hard to believe he died 30 years ago and 40 new Tupac albums ago. Yeah. Let's see. Spider-Man has now grossed $2 billion. Not bad for a guy who spends all day on the web. All right, stick around. More coming up on the Lunchbox. Big Al with you on a razor.
1: 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I'm Greg Bateman. 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
6: Good morning, everyone. Here's your latest forecast from the ABK Flooring Weather Center. We've got some pretty good weather shaping up for today. Some areas of fog early, but otherwise things look pretty good. So for today, again, there'll be some areas of morning fog, otherwise giving way to some sunshine. Pretty average on the temperatures, highs in the low 80s. Then for tonight, partly cloudy. Could see a shower storm mostly very late overnight, dropping down into the mid-60s. For tomorrow, a chance for some scattered showers and thunderstorms, a high of 82. It looks like drier weather as we round out the week. And that's your latest forecast. I'm WTWO meteorologist Jesse Walker.
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STP on a lunchbox. Big Al with you on Classic Rock Razor 94.5. All right, folks, what do you say? We do some random facts on this Tuesday.

0: All right, let's go. Red bag number one in Major League Baseball. 33 players have hit home runs in their first, very first at bat, and only the very first pitch. And eight of them were pitchers. Most recent was Joshua Baez of the St. Louis Cardinals last weekend. Red bag number two. Now that engines are quieter, many companies, including Ford, BMW, and Volkswagen, all add fake engine noise to cars. All right. Red bag number three. There's no mathematical reason while every one of the gyms seems like they're in better shape than you. People in great shape tend to go to the gym more often, so you're more likely to see those people than people who work out less often. Red bag number four. The luxury cruise lines Cunard and Princess both have the morning after pill available on board. Good to know. And finally, red bag number five. One of the sperm whale's main defense mechanisms is pooping. They release so much that it's hard to see through the wall of brown in the water. What can brown do for you? And that's our red bags for this Tuesday.
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2: 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September beans up 6.5 at 12.07.5. November beans up 7.5 at 12.23.5. Corn is mixed, mostly lower on spread trade. September contracts down 1.25 at 4.63.75. December corn's down a penny at 4.88.5. The wheat complex is mixed. Live and feeder cattle are mixed on spread trade, waiting for direct business. October live's down 12 at 218.65. September feeder's down 47 at 332.47. Hogs are mostly lower on technical pressure. October lean hogs down 112 at 80.60. December lean hogs down 145 at 71.07.
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5: Good morning, everyone. Here's your latest forecast from the ABK Flooring Weather Center. We've got some pretty good weather shaping up for today. Some areas of fog early, but otherwise things look pretty good. So for today, again, there'll be some areas of morning fog, otherwise giving way to some sunshine. Pretty average on the temperatures, highs in the low 80s. Then for tonight, partly cloudy. Could see a shower storm mostly very late overnight, dropping down into the mid-60s. For tomorrow, a chance of some scattered showers and thunderstorms, a high of 82. It looks like drier weather as we round out the week. And that's your latest forecast. I'm WTWO meteorologist Jesse Walk.
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1: 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A flood warning has been extended for portions of the White River from Elliston down to Hazleton. The National Weather Service says minor flooding is already occurring, with moderate flooding forecast near Elliston. The river was at 18.1 feet yesterday morning and is expected to crest at 25 feet Thursday morning before falling below flood stage early Sunday afternoon. The warning is in effect until Monday, August 24th. The Washington Police Department and area agencies will increase impaired driving enforcement ahead of Labor Day. The department's partnering with the Indiana Criminal Justice Institute as part of the national Drive Sober or Get Pulled Over campaign. Police remind drivers to plan ahead, find a sober ride, and never drive impaired. Anyone who sees a suspected impaired driver should call 911. State Senator Eric Bassler says the Indiana Senate Republican Caucus is offering paid spring internships for the 2027 legislative session. Applicants may be from any major, but must be at least a college sophomore. Recent graduates, graduate students, and law students are also encouraged to apply. Interns will receive a $900 biweekly stipend, along with opportunities for academic credit, scholarships, professional development, and networking. The full-time internships are based at the State House in Indianapolis and typically begin with orientation in late December or early January. More information is online at IndianaSenateRepublicans.com/intern. Westgate Academy will host a large multi-day event on Wednesday, August 19th and Thursday, August 20th, with several food trucks and vendors on site both days. The event's lunch break is scheduled from 11 a.m. to noon, and visitors are welcome to stop by for lunch, coffee, or a treat while vendors are set up. Drivers are asked to avoid parking in the marked vendor spaces on August 19th and 20th at Westgate Academy. And a driver was arrested Saturday night after deputies said she was traveling over 100 miles per hour on I-69. The Gibson County Sheriff's Office says Deputy Wyatt Lashbrook stopped a 2026 Honda CR-V near the 27-mile marker after observing the vehicle traveling at 101 miles per hour. The driver, 34-year-old Cupcion Zo of Indianapolis, was taken into custody and transported to the Gibson County Detention Center. She was charged with reckless driving. And we have one obituary announcement. William Osborne, better known as Marvin Osborne of Lagodi, passed away peacefully on Saturday at his home. Cremation was chosen according to his wishes, and he will be laid to rest at the Alfredsville Cemetery. William, or Marvin Osborne, was 73 years old. And that's a look at news on the Razor 94.5. You can read the full news stories at razor945.com.
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3: Good afternoon, everyone. Here's your latest forecast from the ABK Flooring Weather Center. Some sunshine, average temperatures, highs into the low 80s. For tonight, partly cloudy. Could see a shower storm late, dropping into the mid-60s. For tomorrow, some scattered showers and thunderstorms, a high of 82. Drier weather for Thursday and Friday. And that's your latest forecast. I'm WTWO meteorologist Jesse Walk.
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4: Classic Rock Lunchbox Big Al with you on this Tuesday. It's hour number two. Let's go ahead and finish up our headlines, making our way across the world, across the nation, and right here at home. Well, Taylor Swift got a new haircut. I wouldn't have recognized her if it wasn't for the fact she had Travis Kelce on a leash. Yep. Kirk Cameron, remember Kirk? He says he apologized to God after filming a movie where his character yelled at his wife. And John Travolta apologized to God for his last 15 movies. Roman Polanski turns 93 today. I hear he was a huge influence on Woody Allen's dating life. Yep. Harrison Ford will return as Indiana Jones for a new Disney attraction. It will be called Indiana Jones and the Last Desperate Cash Grab. Yeah. He appears as ancient pile of bones that writers are searching for in the movie. Yeah. Matthew McConaughey may run for office. He already has a lot of supporters on the alt-right. Yeah, get it. All right. It's Always Sunny in Philadelphia kicked off its 18th season last night. Hard to believe we're still following these despicable, greedy, immoral characters. Then again, people still watch C-SPAN. Fair enough. After skipping a public appearance, Dolly Parton said her doctor has clipped her wings, which sounds like a terrible idea. Now she's got nothing to balance out her front, yeah? And finally, Phil Collins says he's been sober for 3 years and not requiring jackets for 41. Get it? No jacket required? Yeah. All right, here's Aussie. Here's Shot in the Dark on the Lunchbox Classic Rock Razor 94.5.

0: Company and Burning Sky here on the Classic Rock Lunchbox. And folks, if you have a birthday on this 18th day of August, we of course wish you a happy birthday.
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0: All right, if you have a birthday on this 18th day of August, celebrate with Malcolm Jamal Warner. Would have been 56. Theo Huxtable on The Cosby Show. Patrick Swayze fought cancer as bravely as he fought those troublemakers at the Double Deuce. And the Russians and the Cubans in Red Dawn, born on this date, 1952. Let's see. Maya Mitchell, Callie on The Fosters. He is 33 today. Anna Akana, YouTube stars, slowly breaking into acting, born on this date in, well, she's 37, let's just say that. Andy Samberg is 48 today. Caitlin Olsen, Sweet D, on It's Always Funny, Sunny in Philadelphia. Not really funny. But Edward Norton, star of The Incredible Hulk, 57 today. Christian Slater, 57 years old today. Everlast, yes, who gave us What It's Like, 57 today. Master Killa, one of the lesser known members of the Wu-Tang Clan, is 57. Craig Bierko, Chad on Unreal, and Jeffrey Coho on Boston Legal, 62. Bob Woodruff, ABC journalist, is 65. Madeline Stowe, Victoria Grayson on Revenge, is 68. Dennis Leary is 69 years old today. Roman Polanski is 93. Also born on this date, former First Lady and Mrs. Jimmy Carter, Rosalind Carter in 1927. Roberto Clemente, easy for me to say, in 1934. Original En Fuego Major League Baseball player. Martin Mull, Leon on Roseanne, and Colonel Mustard on Clue. Born on this date in 1943. Robert Redford would have been 90. Born on this date in 1936. Today, National Fajita Day. It's 17 days until Labor Day weekend and 23 days until the NFL season kicks off. Woo! 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
3: Good afternoon, everyone. Here's your latest forecast from the ABK Flooring Weather Center. Some sunshine, average temperatures, highs into the low 80s. For tonight, partly cloudy. Could see a shower storm late, dropping into the mid-60s. For tomorrow, some scattered showers and thunderstorms, a high of 82. Drier weather for Thursday and Friday. And that's your latest forecast. I'm WTWO meteorologist Jesse Walker.
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0: after midnight. Classic rock lunchbox with After Midnight. Before that, Still of the Night. Big Al with you right here on a Razor 94.5. All right, folks, what do you say? We do some good news. Good news.
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3: Give me the good news, baby.
0: Here we go. Good news. Story number one. A 46-year-old woman named Angela Fuller is in the news because she just came back to the sport of gymnastics after stepping away for almost 3 decades, and she's now winning adult events that feature 14 different gymnastics, trampoline, and tumbling disciplines. Apparently, adult gymnastics is growing rapidly, and participation doubled in the previous year. Angela even got to compete on American Ninja Warrior 2.
3: Good news!
0: Story number two. 57-year-old man just met his father for the first time. His name is Joshua, and he was raised in a German orphanage and always wondered why no one came for him. But it turns out his father had no idea he had a son in Germany. So with the help of Ancestry DNA, Joshua tracked out his dad, who was a former U.S. serviceman stationed in Germany in the late 60s. The reunion was extra special when Joshua went to Texas to meet 60 of his new relatives. During the visit, Joshua gave his father the rosary he had used for years while praying to one day meet him. And finally, folks,
3: good news!
0: Story number three. A woman in Italy almost lost a lottery ticket worth over $1 million after she mistakenly threw it away. Apparently, the ticket scanner at the local shop said it was non-payable, so she assumed it wasn't a winner, but she didn't realize that could also mean the prize is too large to be redeemed in the shop. Family member recognized the numbers as the ones she had played and let her know, but she had already thrown the ticket out with the trash. But luckily, with the help from local garbage men, she searched through the entire truckload of garbage, and after hours of work, she recovered the ticket. The winning ticket was found miraculously still in one piece. And that's our
3: good news.
0: Good news.
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2: Good afternoon, everyone. Here's your latest forecast from the ABK Flooring Weather Center. Some sunshine, average temperatures, highs into the low 80s. For tonight, partly cloudy. Could see a shower storm late, dropping into the mid-60s. For tomorrow, some scattered showers and thunderstorms, a high of 82. Drier weather for Thursday and Friday. And that's your latest forecast. I'm WTWO meteorologist Jesse Walk.
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Long Set here with Guns N' Roses. I'm Kara. Happy National Fajita Day. Yum. It's also Bad Poetry Day. I saw a fajita. It looked really neat.

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0: Boston right there. Also, Brain Stew from Green Day. I'm Kara. Taking the rest of the day after I'm off the air to just do chores around the house. You know you're adulting when that's your plan. But I'm not totally adulting because I guarantee you I'll get distracted and not get anything done.
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6: Good afternoon, everyone. Here's your latest forecast from the ABK Flooring Weather Center. Some sunshine, average temperatures, highs into the low 80s. For tonight, partly cloudy. Could see a shower storm late, dropping into the mid-60s. For tomorrow, some scattered showers and thunderstorms, a high of 82, drier weather for Thursday and Friday. And that's your latest forecast. I'm WTWO meteorologist Jesse Walk.
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Aerosmith, Petter Belong said, I'm Kara. Just reading that most Americans, and this is a big study, they did over 100,000 people they surveyed. Most Americans drink at least one can of soda every day. That's wild. I don't drink any normally. 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

0: There's Hearts on Razor 94.5. I'm Kara, and I remember the damn Yankees and so many like rock bands that were doing ballads back in the 80s. 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
2: Good afternoon, everyone. Here's your latest forecast from the ABK Flooring Weather Center. Some sunshine, average temperatures, highs into the low 80s. For tonight, partly cloudy. Could see a shower storm late, dropping into the mid-60s. For tomorrow, some scattered showers and thunderstorms, a high of 82. Drier weather for Thursday and Friday. And that's your latest forecast. I'm WTWO meteorologist Jesse Walk.
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0: Doobies right there. I'm Kara. Tesla and Extreme, for that matter, on the bill with Motley Crue currently touring. I've got Tesla next.
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4: Good afternoon, everyone. Here's your latest forecast from the ABK Flooring Weather Center. Some sunshine, average temperatures highs into the low 80s. For tonight, partly cloudy. Could see a shower storm late, dropping into the mid-60s. For tomorrow, some scattered showers and thunderstorms, a high of 82. Drier weather for Thursday and Friday. And that's your latest forecast. I'm WTWO meteorologist Jesse Walk.
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0: I'm playing that song from Triumph. This is Kara, thinking about that dream I had last night and it concerned this job. I dreamt that I left for an hour to go somewhere, and while I was gone, my cousin brought over Rick Emmett of Triumph. I missed it. And in my dream, I talked about it the next day like I'm doing right now. Like, I can't believe I missed my chance to hang with Rick Emmett at my own house. So that dream seems so real until right now as I'm talking about it. But no, it was a dream.
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There's Nirvana this afternoon. You're listening to The Greg Stone Show. Lots of goodness headed your way, people of Earth. Oh, yeah. We've got Birthday Boy Rock coming up and a quick look at rock and roll history. Right now, here's a classic from George Thorogood.

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1: 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I love them all.
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0: 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There's Hot Blooded, getting ready to take a quick look at rock and roll history, plus play you music from AC/DC and Skynyrd. There's a pairing you didn't know you wanted to hear.
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0: and it provides this reservoir of a fungicide in the soil that those roots can pull and systemically move through the plant as the plant grows, constantly refreshing that fungicide so that you've always got that protection as you move through those vegetative and into reproductive stages.
1: He says Xyway LFR fungicide makes notable differences.
0: When you come on a field that has Xyway LFR fungicide, is the plants just look greener, more full. 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
2: Good afternoon, everyone. Here's your latest forecast from the ABK Flooring Weather Center. Some sunshine, average temperatures, highs into the low 80s. For tonight, partly cloudy. Could see a shower storm late, dropping into the mid-60s. For tomorrow, some scattered showers and thunderstorms, a high of 82. Drier weather for Thursday and Friday. And that's your latest forecast. I'm WTWO meteorologist Jesse Walker.
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0: There's a clash this afternoon. You're listening to the Greg Stone Show. I thank you for that. Time to take a quick look at rock and roll history for the 18th of August. Happened on this day in 62, Ringo Starr made his debut with the Beatles. In 69, Mick Jagger accidentally shot in the hand while filming the movie Ned Kelly in Australia. That same year, Crosby, Stills, and Nash played at Woodstock, 3 in the morning. Newly added member Neil Young marked their second public gig together. As a matter of fact, Woodstock wrapped up on this day in 1969 with Jimi Hendrix playing the Star Spangled Banner as folks exited. It also happened on this day in 73. Jethro Tull's A Passion Play was the number one album in the country. And in 77, the Police made their live debut as a three-piece band in Birmingham. And in 86, Bon Jovi released Slippery When Wet. The album eventually would go on to become 12 times platinum. And in 92, Kurt Cobain and Courtney Love became parents of their first child, Frances Bean. That's a quick look at it, folks. Oh, I got birthdays. Dennis Elliott of Foreigner, their original drummer, born on this day in 1950. John Reese from Men at Work in 51. And Dan Peters from Mudhoney, born on this day in 67. If it's yours, that's who you shared with. And that's a quick look at it, folks. Your rock and roll almanac for the 18th of August.
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5: Good afternoon, everyone. Here's your latest forecast from the ABK Flooring Weather Center. Some sunshine, average temperatures, highs into the low 80s. For tonight, partly cloudy. Could see a shower storm late, dropping into the mid-60s. For tomorrow, some scattered showers and thunderstorms, a high of 82. Drier weather for Thursday and Friday. And that's your latest forecast. I'm WTWO meteorologist Jesse Walk.
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0: Metallica getting geared up for all those Sphere shows happening this fall into 27 winter. It's Greg Stone, and coming up next hour, we're going to bust it out, folks. I got your daily haircut. We'll go back to the 80s, more than likely, and we'll learn a new word. It's all happening next on the program.
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1: 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A flood warning has been extended for portions of the White River from Elliston down to Hazleton. The National Weather Service says minor flooding is already occurring, with moderate flooding forecast near Elliston. The river was at 18.1 feet yesterday morning and is expected to crest at 25 feet Thursday morning before falling below flood stage early Sunday afternoon. The warning is in effect until Monday, August 24th. The Washington Police Department and area agencies will increase impaired driving enforcement ahead of Labor Day. The department's partnering with the Indiana Criminal Justice Institute as part of the national Drive Sober or Get Pulled Over campaign. Police remind drivers to plan ahead, find a sober ride, and never drive impaired. Anyone who sees a suspected impaired driver should call 911. State Senator Eric Bassler says the Indiana Senate Republican Caucus is offering paid spring internships for the 2027 legislative session. Applicants may be from any major, but must be at least a college sophomore. Recent graduates, graduate students, and law students are also encouraged to apply. Interns will receive a $900 biweekly stipend, along with opportunities for academic credit, scholarships, professional development, and networking. The full-time internships are based at the State House in Indianapolis and typically begin with orientation in late December or early January. More information is online at IndianaSenateRepublicans.com/intern. Westgate Academy will host a large multi-day event on Wednesday, August 19th and Thursday, August 20th, with several food trucks and vendors on site both days. The event's lunch break is scheduled from 11 a.m. to noon, and visitors are welcome to stop by for lunch, coffee, or a treat while vendors are set up. Drivers are asked to avoid parking in the marked vendor spaces on August 19th and 20th at Westgate Academy. And a driver was arrested Saturday night after deputies said she was traveling over 100 miles per hour on I-69. The Gibson County Sheriff's Office says Deputy Wyatt Lashbrook stopped a 2026 Honda CR-V near the 27-mile marker after observing the vehicle traveling at 101 miles per hour. The driver, 34-year-old Cupcion Zo of Indianapolis, was taken into custody and transported to the Gibson County Detention Center. She was charged with reckless driving. And we have one obituary announcement. William Osborne, better known as Marvin Osborne of Lagodi, passed away peacefully on Saturday at his home. Cremation was chosen according to his wishes, and he will be laid to rest at the Alfordsville Cemetery. William, or Marvin Osborne, was 73 years old. And that's a look at news on the Razor 94.5. You can read the full news stories at razor945.com.
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3: Good afternoon, everyone. Here's your latest forecast from the ABK Flooring Weather Center. Some sunshine, average temperatures, highs into the low 80s. For tonight, partly cloudy. Could see a shower storm late, dropping into the mid-60s. For tomorrow, some scattered showers and thunderstorms, a high of 82. Drier weather for Thursday and Friday. And that's your latest forecast. I'm WTWO meteorologist Jesse Walk.
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0: 5. 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
2: Good afternoon, everyone. Here's your latest forecast from the ABK Flooring Weather Center. Some sunshine, average temperatures, highs into the low 80s. For tonight, partly cloudy. Could see a shower storm late, dropping into the mid-60s. For tomorrow, some scattered showers and thunderstorms, a high of 82. Drier weather for Thursday and Friday. And that's your latest forecast. I'm WTWO meteorologist Jesse Walker.
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0: Poison's version of the Loggins and Messina classic, Your Mama Don't Dance and Yet Daddy Don't Rock and Roll. Loggins and Messina had a top five hit with that, hit number four back in 1972. And in 89, Poison would have some success with that version. It would go to number 10 on the Billboard Hot 100. 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Got a suggestion? Always drop it via my Stony Boy Radio Facebook page.
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5: Good afternoon, everyone. Here's your latest forecast from the ABK Flooring Weather Center. Some sunshine, average temperatures, highs into the low 80s. For tonight, partly cloudy. Could see a shower storm late, dropping into the mid-60s. For tomorrow, some scattered showers and thunderstorms, a high of 82. Drier weather for Thursday and Friday. And that's your latest forecast. I'm WTWO meteorologist Jesse Walker.
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0: Oxymoron. I think most of us know what this means. All right. We'll use it in a sentence and share that definition. If you know, go ahead, blurt it out. We'll check your work here in just a few moments coming up on the Greg Stone Show with Classic Kiss and some Van Halen with Sammy on the mic.
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1: 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With news on the Razor 94.5, I'm Cannon Shake. A flood warning has been extended for portions of the White River from Elliston down to Hazleton. The National Weather Service says minor flooding is already occurring, with moderate flooding forecast near Elliston. The river was at 18.1 feet yesterday morning and is expected to crest at 25 feet Thursday morning before falling below flood stage early Sunday afternoon. The warning is in effect until Monday, August 24th. The Washington Police Department and area agencies will increase impaired driving enforcement ahead of Labor Day. The department's partnering with the Indiana Criminal Justice Institute as part of the national Drive Sober or Get Pulled Over campaign. Police remind drivers to plan ahead, find a sober ride, and never drive impaired. Anyone who sees a suspected impaired driver should call 911. State Senator Eric Bassler says the Indiana Senate Republican Caucus is offering paid spring internships for the 2027 legislative session. Applicants may be from any major, but must be at least a college sophomore. Recent graduates, graduate students, and law students are also encouraged to apply. Interns will receive a $900 biweekly stipend, along with opportunities for academic credit, scholarships, professional development, and networking. The full-time internships are based at the State House in Indianapolis and typically begin with orientation in late December or early January. More information is online at IndianaSenateRepublicans.com/intern. Westgate Academy will host a large multi-day event on Wednesday, August 19th and Thursday, August 20th, with several food trucks and vendors on site both days. The event's lunch break is scheduled from 11 a.m. to noon, and visitors are welcome to stop by for lunch, coffee, or a treat while vendors are set up. Drivers are asked to avoid parking in the marked vendor spaces on August 19th and 20th at Westgate Academy. And a driver was arrested Saturday night after deputies said she was traveling over 100 miles per hour on I-69. The Gibson County Sheriff's Office says Deputy Wyatt Lashbrook stopped a 2026 Honda CR-V near the 27-mile marker after observing the vehicle traveling at 101 miles per hour. The driver, 34-year-old Cupcion Zo of Indianapolis, was taken into custody and transported to the Gibson County Detention Center. She was charged with reckless driving. And we have one obituary announcement. William Osborne, better known as Marvin Osborne of Lagodi, passed away peacefully on Saturday at his home. Cremation was chosen according to his wishes, and he will be laid to rest at the Alfordsville Cemetery. William, or Marvin Osborne, was 73 years old. And that's a look at news on the Razor 94.5. You can read the full news stories at Razor945.com.
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3: Here is your weather forecast from the ABK Flooring Weather Center. Mostly clear skies tonight. Look for an overnight low of 66. Showers and thunderstorms likely mainly before noon tomorrow. Patchy fog between 7 and 8 a.m. Otherwise, mostly cloudy with a high near 81. Scattered showers and thunderstorms tomorrow night. Mostly cloudy with a low 67. And for Thursday, isolated thunderstorms, patchy fog before 8 a.m. Otherwise, partly sunny with a high near 83.
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0: Oxymoron is a combination of words that have opposite or very different meanings, such as cruel kindness or open secret. Some of Shakespeare's most famous plays are filled with oxymorons, such as Loving Hate and Tragical Mirth. It's Greg Stone, and now you know. 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

0: That guitar solo from David Gilmour, man, I tell you, I was comfortably numb. Hey, it's Greg Stone, and we've got Funny on the way from Al Madrigal. He's going to talk about good Mexican food. That's coming up on the Greg Stone Show. Plus, I think maybe five instrumentals have hit the number one spot on the Billboard Hot 100 in the history of the Billboard Hot 100, and I've got one of them coming your way next, plus some Soundgarden and Rush.
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10: Here is your weather forecast from the ABK Flooring Weather Center. Mostly clear skies tonight. Look for an overnight low of 66. Showers and thunderstorms likely mainly before noon tomorrow. Patchy fog between 7 and 8 a.m. Otherwise, mostly cloudy with a high near 81. Scattered showers and thunderstorms tomorrow night. Mostly cloudy with a low 67. And for Thursday, isolated thunderstorms, patchy fog before 8 a.m. Otherwise, partly sunny with a high near 83.
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0: That is such a meaningful song. Equality. The Trees. It's Rush on the Greg Stone program. Let's see if we can put a smile on your face, make you laugh a little bit. Al Madrigal talking about finding good Mexican food.
1: What else? I'm doing pretty good on my New Year's resolution. I picked an easy one. That's what you got to do. Mine was no Chipotle. Never going to Chipotle again. I don't like it because it's too nice. It's too well lit. Everybody knows if you want good Mexican food, it's got to be a little scary. And you gotta go to Roach Coach, parked down from Mechanic Shop, midnight. That's how you get the good stuff. You gotta walk up, order fast, order scared. ¿Cómo estás? Three al pastor tacos, por favor? Get the hell away from me! I also like to check out some of their other items. You can't do that at a Chipotle. Excuse me, Canto Cuesto, this Deadpool DVD, and how much for the socks? I also brush up on my Spanish when I'm there as well. Another thing you can't do at Chipotle, excuse me, ¿cómo se dice, can your pit bull please stop licking me? How do you say that?
0: Al Madrigal on Good Mexican Food. That is our shot of funny this afternoon. Give me a few moments. We're coming back to the Rock, Journey, and some Ozzy.
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8: Here is your weather forecast from the ABK Flooring Weather Center. Mostly clear skies tonight. Look for an overnight low of 66. Showers and thunderstorms likely mainly before noon tomorrow. Patchy fog between 7 and 8 a.m. Otherwise, mostly cloudy with a high near 81. Scattered showers and thunderstorms tomorrow night. Mostly cloudy with a low 67. And for Thursday, isolated thunderstorms, patchy fog before 8 a.m. Otherwise, partly sunny with a high near 83.
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Foreigner's original drummer Dennis Elliott, born on this day back in 1950. 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
16: Here is your weather forecast from the ABK Flooring Weather Center. Mostly clear skies tonight. Look for an overnight low of 66. Showers and thunderstorms likely mainly before noon tomorrow. Patchy fog between 7 and 8 a.m. Otherwise, mostly cloudy with a high near 81. Scattered showers and thunderstorms tomorrow night. Mostly cloudy with a low 67. And for Thursday, isolated thunderstorms, patchy fog before 8 a.m. Otherwise, partly sunny with a high near 83.
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0: Man, there were some superstars in that band. Richie Furay, Stephen Stills, Neil Young, Jim Messina for a while, Joe Vitale. Quite a few superstars played in that band, the Buffalo Springfield. And for what it's worth, as we wrap up Stone Cold Factor, a bunch of Stony Baloney, that major automobile manufacturers like Ford, BMW, and Volkswagen add fake engine noise to cars these days. That is a stone cold fact. Yes, modern engines, turbochargers, and heavy cabin insulation make cars very quiet. Companies believe that drivers expect a loud, powerful roar from sports cars and trucks, so they use digital audio or some pipes to enhance that sound. Right. A Camaro electric car has a muffler.
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3: Here is your weather forecast from the ABK Flooring Weather Center. Mostly clear skies tonight. Look for an overnight low of 66. Showers and thunderstorms likely mainly before noon tomorrow. Patchy fog between 7 and 8 a.m. Otherwise, mostly cloudy with a high near 81. Scattered showers and thunderstorms tomorrow night. Mostly cloudy with a low 67. And for Thursday, isolated thunderstorms, patchy fog before 8 a.m. Otherwise, partly sunny with a high near 83.
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0: That is a great Friday night song right there, huh? Too bad it's just Tuesday. The Eagles in Heartache Tonight. I'm sure there's a heartache happening somewhere in the world today. We'll get back to it in just a few moments. Billy Squire's in the forecast. I got some Joan Jett in there as well. And we'll hear Tesla.
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We're headed to Louisiana today. You know, to tell you the truth, I'm surprised we don't go to Louisiana more often to meet people in the neighborhood. That's where we're headed, to meet this kid who just got hungry. Billy Idol.

0: I'm getting some help from Steve Miller this afternoon. 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
1: Oh, who are the people in your neighborhood?
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0: All right, this guy apparently very interested in a sequel, but like many sequels, they're not very good. 18-year-old in Louisiana named John arrested last week after stealing from a Circle K. He walked out with a fountain drink, several snacks, like mini donuts, honey buns, and a pound cake valued at just under $20. That's it. Not gas, no gun involved, nothing. Just walked in and wheezed everything. The store clerk called the police, but by the time they showed up, kid was gone until he came back for some reason. John returned to the scene while police were still in the area. Unclear why. Maybe he needed some dip. Police saw him and snagged him. He was also wanted for a previous burglary at an Elks Lodge. Cops said apparently returning to the scene really does work, just not in the way he hoped. Charged with simple burglary and theft. I remember once back in the early 90s, I smoked cigarettes, believe it or not. Can you hear it? And I didn't have any money. I'm at a 7-Eleven in my neighborhood. I didn't have any money. Luckily, the clerk noticed me because I'd gone in there a lot because it was like close to my house. And I was just like, dude, can I come back tomorrow and pay you for these smokes? And he let me. And I did. But that's not the same as stealing them. So that's my story. It's Greg Stone. I've got Tesla and some classic AC/DC with Bon Scott on the mic coming up here shortly.
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8: 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Oh, I

0: cloudy with a high near 81. Scattered showers and thunderstorms tomorrow night, mostly cloudy with a low 67. And for Thursday, isolated thunderstorms, patchy fog before 8 a.m. Otherwise, partly sunny with a high near 83.
1: 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Welcome. 94.5, The Razor. Classic Rock.

0: Love that track. Little AC/DC for us on the Greg Stone Show. Love Bon Scott. Love that Highway to Hell record. If you don't have that in your collection, you need Highway to Hell. There's a ton. That album from start to finish. It just, you know, Highway to Hell, Back in Black, and For Those About to Rock. You need all three of those. We'll come back as the rock continues on the Greg Stone Show. Some 38 Special and some Guns N' Roses off of Appetite.
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0: stars, Lone Star will be on the big stage at the Turkey Trot Festival. 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
4: Here is your weather forecast from the ABK Flooring Weather Center. Mostly clear skies tonight. Look for an overnight low of 66. Showers and thunderstorms likely mainly before noon tomorrow. Patchy fog between 7 and 8 a.m. Otherwise, mostly cloudy with a high near 81. Scattered showers and thunderstorms tomorrow night. Mostly cloudy with a low 67. And for Thursday, isolated thunderstorms, patchy fog before 8 a.m. Otherwise, partly sunny with a high near 83.
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0: Guns N' Roses helping wrapping up my portion of your Tuesday. Thanks for being here, people of Earth. We'll be back tomorrow, I guarantee it. Same stony time, same stony place.
1: This is not headline news. Spider-Man has now grossed $2 billion. So now he'll be able to afford more than just Little Caesar's pizzas. Matthew McConaughey may run for office. He already has a lot of supporters on the alt-right. Krispy Kreme has launched Pokemon-themed donuts. Eating their Jigglypuff donuts will make your tummy extra jiggly. Taylor Swift got a new haircut. The perfect headline to let you know it's a slow news day. And Harrison Ford will return as Indiana Jones for a new Disney attraction. It'll be called Indiana Jones and the Last Desperate Cash Grab. This is not headline news.
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